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I want sensational, irresistible.

Have you come here for forgiveness? Have you come to raise the dead? 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

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Takes two looks to recognize the villains, two blinks to make your heart sing. 360 degrees like a roller rink. That's how my life moves upon a solar.

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